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May the Lord bless your soul. I love you, girl.

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1: People think that dance music is superficial, but they've got it all wrong. The dance floor is not just a place. It's a threshold. A ritualistic space where movement replaces language.

0: זה גלגלץ. גלגלץ, עם החיילים והחיילות.
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